0: the end, I'ma ride with you. 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
2: Pussy.
3: Wow. Yeah, BD ain't rich and he broke us. 25,000 that stroke us. The hood shit with me like, the hood shit.